0: ERF Yes, weil Gott dir Hoffnung gibt.
1: We have been strong, but not for the better. We put up defenses, protecting our interests, afraid to be weak.

it's not always easy. It's gonna hurt sometimes, but you'll make it. I promise you, you'll make it. EFU.